Can't breathe. Everybody jumping out of their mind. Everybody going out of their skins. Everybody jumping out of their mind.

How could I not leak it? I look so good, you look so good, maybe we should all leak it together. F*** it. You only live once, let the people see!

So that was Jamiroquai, and apparently he was in the mood for love. Well, who isn't in the mood for a nice bit of love here on Sunday morning? Sunday morning love songs with me, Dickie Hart. Right, so we've got the usual format. There's going to be love songs, breakup songs, songs that don't quite fit into either category, which depending what mood you're in, you might interpret the song either way. Also, we'll have our double trouble, and that's where we take a group, or we're going to have maybe an artist. I haven't decided what it's going to be this week, and they'll look at love from two opposing points of view, from a breakup to maybe a genuine love song. So now, next one is a beautiful love song, especially if your name is Annie.

0: me this. Why is it that women always want to know what time you got in, right? They say to you, what time did you get in last night? And you say, oh, I don't know, about 12:15. And they say, no, you didn't. It was 20 to 2. And I think to myself, well, why bloody ask?
1: That's right. Why ask? I mean, it's like saying to you, what's that on the telly, Coronation Street or EastEnders? And you say, it's EastEnders. And they say, no, it ain't. It's Coronation Street. I mean, why ask?
0: Beats me.
1: You know, I came home one night and my missus said, here, where are you living now? I said, here. She said, no, you ain't. Threw me suitcase at me.
2: Why ask? Why ask?

0: very simple question there from George Harrison, most definitely, what is life? And the question before that is very simple as well. Why ask? Why ask? And Tina Turner says, well, there's only one thing to do, and that's let's stay together.
1: Let me say the same, baby.

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we are. There was Gilbert O'Sullivan and Alone Again, naturally. A very thought-provoking song there with those words there, going from he's being left alone at the altar and also they're losing his father as well, covering all sorts of things on there. Very song about loneliness. Now, thinking about loneliness, let's all think about as well that we're not that far away, talking about the big C. Christmas is upon us. A lot of people will be alone again at Christmas. So don't just think about yourself, think about other people and think maybe there's people there you could talk to, just say hello to, or just show a little bit of interest in them, not just people you just totally ignore. Just be a little bit more Christmas spirit. Right, now we've got Rod Stewart, an album he made about 3 or 4 years ago, and he's got a brand new backing band, and I suppose they're not that bad as a backing band. You're not going to get much better than the London Royal Philharmonic Orchestra.

0: 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See you there.
1: I love Dickie. I love Dickie. Dickie Art.
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3: He's anybody's for a donut.

a beautiful song there from Cilla Black, You're My World. And because I was on that particular file with the Rod Stewart one, I was looking on the Royal Philharmonic Orchestra and who else has recorded the albums. I thought, well, I've got to play that one by Cilla. So again, she's got the backing of the London Royal Philharmonic Orchestra. Now it's time for love songs. Is it a love song? Is it a breakup song? Well, you listen to the words and you go, I think it's one of those songs. It depends what mood you're in. So it's the wonderful Mark Almond and Say Hello and Wave Goodbye.

Say Hello and Wave Goodbye by Mark Almond with Jules Holland and his Rhythm and Blues Orchestra. Right, it's now time for where we're going to have the artist. He's going to have two songs. It's either going to be a love song and a breaking up song, or maybe a song maybe where the relationship's not going where they want it to go. So today's artist is Neil Sedaka. A couple of tracks from Neil himself. The first one is going to be Love Will Keep Us Together. And the second song, well, I won't spoil it for you, it's a song you know very, very well, but it's a different recording. It's a slow version. But first, Love Will Keep Us Together.

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0: Well, I found another one that come home with her, and he said you can't see her either if she's your half-sister.

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1: Ooh, I love Dickie. I love Dickie. Dickie Art.
2: Now you listen here. He's not the Messiah. He's a very naughty boy. Now go away.
3: Well, I don't care. He gives large parties, and I like large parties. They're so intimate. Small parties, there isn't any privacy.

There we go, an absolute cracker from Andy Williams, a man who's a legend in his own lunchtime. I used to watch him as a child many years ago, and he used to have his bear used to come on always asking him for cookies. But I can never forgive Andy Williams, because he was the man that brought the Osmonds to our attention. But there you go, they proved us wrong, they've got stay in power. Right, now we've got a couple of corkers. The first one's going to be Take That, followed by one of the best singers this country has ever produced, and that is Dusty Springfield. But first, according to Take That, and they're probably not wrong, there is a million love songs out there. Well, I don't think we're going to get them all on this particular show, but we'll give it a go.

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1: No, don't drink.
0: No, I tried it once and didn't like it.
1: Oh. Have a smoke?
0: I tried it once and didn't like it.
2: Great.
0: Not at all. My daughter is just the same.
1: Your only child, I presume.
3: Yeah.

Hello, Steve Wood here. If you find yourself at a loose end on Thursday evening at 8, why not join me for the S Factor? You can't miss it. White Cliffs Radio, Thursday, 8 p.m. The S Factor. I'll be playing some of my records. I'll see you there.

to Stevie Wonder. Now we're going to come down to the final track of the today's show, and that honour goes to the Beatles. But thank you very much for listening to me, Dicky Hart, on Wycliffe's Radio Sunday Love Songs. And this show will be repeated on Monday between 10 and 11 on Sunday Love Songs Revisited. And directly after this show will be part 2 of Sunday Love Songs with Johnny K. Cheers!

0: we play the music other stations play, only we wear kilts and yodel when the mics are off. That makes us number one.
1: No, people become famous for a little while, then they disappear. Like Rennie and Renata, Simon D.
2: Or Gandhi.
1: Yeah. So, see, maybe this time it's on.
2: Yeah. I mean, he made one great film and then he never saw him again.
1: As I was saying, on a cold, rainy night in Peckham, somebody has arranged for you four to be in this room at the same time. And nobody knows who. And the most important and frightening aspect of the entire mystery, nobody knows why. Now think hard. Who would do something like that?
2: Jeremy Beadle?
1: Jeremy bloody Beadle? Don't be stupid.
3: Yeah.
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Very good morning. Sunday Love Songs with Johnny Kay and Dickie Hart this morning. Big thank you there for Dickie for the first hour. Four of the best from Atlantic Star. Absolutely. Love bundles this Sunday morning.

the power of love. Celine Dion this morning, the Sunday morning love songs. It's really hard to get me to slow down after doing the breakfast show all week, playing fast and furious music every morning, and then come to Sunday, it's calmer.

Yep, the Sunday morning love songs. With me, Johnny K. This next artist coming up, he started writing music in the 60s. He came from a military family. And in the 1970s, he was the best acoustic guitar player that did love songs on the planet. Yeah, he was the one and only John Denver.

Yes, indeed. Sunday Love Songs, John Denver. The sounds of the 70s there for you this morning. And now, to close, it is Anastasia. And time fly when you enjoy yourself.

What a great start to the show there with Brian May and Driven By You. A song that was written, I'm not sure if he wrote it for the advert or the advert thought, you know what, that's a great song to use. But that was used on an advert advertising Ford cars. Right, so morning, this is Coffee Break and Biscuits with me, Dickie Hart. I'm here for the next hour playing suitable songs. You would like to drink a cup of coffee and, well, let's be fair, you can drink a cup of tea as well. And I'll tell you about the chosen biscuit a little bit later. But next, Paul Simon. And Paul's hoping someone is going to take him to the Mardi Gras. Well, you can only hope. Keep your fingers crossed, Paul.

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2: Absolute classic Adele there, and that's really hard to believe. That's nearly 15 years ago. Someone else that's still going very, very strong is Lulu, and she's now guesting with Roland Keating. And, well, we've got tonight, in this case, we've got this morning.

That was nice, wasn't it? That was Ronan Keating and Lulu, and We've Got Tonight. Lulu's still going strong. Of course, she's probably not as old as we think she is, because she started when she's about 13, 14, around about 1964. So that's going to put her sort of probably just into her 70s there. And she was in the county not so long ago at the Leeds Cliff Hall, either just before Christmas or after Christmas. But she's certainly been down there and still going strong. And right, so today's chosen biscuit, a bit risk me. Well, here we are, near a third of the way in the show, and we haven't spoken about today's biscuit. Well, today's biscuit is Turimac caramel wafers. Yes, the beautiful caramel wafers in the sort of gold and red wrappers there. And what is that biscuit? Well, it's a caramel biscuit. It's 30 grams. Is it still 30 grams? Always seem bigger. I mean, you ever bought a wagon wheel these days? They're nowhere near what they used to be. And they are 30 grams in weight, and is made up of 5 layers of wafers, 4 layers of caramel, and is coated with milk chocolate and dark chocolate. Absolutely gorgeous. And so you can still buy them today. I'm just trying to think, actually, what's the other ones they make? The little marshmallows covered in chocolate. And both of these are very, very Scottish, and they're absolutely gorgeous. And to be honest, there's not a biscuit really, maybe except for maybe rich tea. Ah, that's not a biscuit. That's an excuse for a biscuit. And anything you can dunk in a cup of coffee or dunk in a tea, that's a proper biscuit. And of course, when it comes to dunking, the king of biscuits is a hobnob. Most doubtedly a hobnob. Right, now time for some more music here on Whitecliffs Radio. Boom, boom, boom, boom, boom. If I could put out, would help if I clicked on the right page. There we are. So we've got time for some more music. Coming up is Leo Sayer next, and that'll be followed by Duran Duran.

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And there we are, that is Duran Duran and Rio. Well, it's amazing what you can find when you sit in front of the computer. Though I was thinking about the old Tunnock caramel wafers. So, you guess what? They've actually got a web page. And here it is. Thomas, just giving the full name, Thomas Tunnock. That's the name of the company. And they do, as I say, they do the caramel wafers. And they do, I've never seen these ones in the blue pack with the blue writing. And they are the dark caramel wafers. But also on the site here, I was trying to think of what the marshmallow ones were called. And of course, they're called the tea cakes. And again, I'm looking at the pictures here. You've got the usual ones in silver, but you can get the gold ones with blue writing. And that means that they are the dark chocolate. Again, haven't seen those. But more importantly, this is the killer on this page here. On this page here from the Tom Tunnocks, is you can buy tubs with quarter size caramel wafers in a caramel mixture, so you can spread it on toast and on sandwiches, and that is a 350-gram case of the wonderful mixture. I've seen something similar to that where they do Kit Kat. I've never seen the caramel one though, and do you know what? I'd love it, but it's no good for you. So I think we've got a song here now with Linda Ronstadt and Bette Midler, and they're really going to sum it all up about eating chocolates, eating biscuits. And it's very simple. It's a song that was probably made a little bit more famous by the Beverly Sisters. And it's very simple. It's illegal, it's immoral, or it makes you fat. Simple as that. You just can't win in this world. So this is Belinda Ronstadt and Bette Midler.

Well, I certainly got that wrong, didn't I? That was Linda Ronstadt and Bette Midler, and it wasn't a song I was thinking of going to play, but it was another classic, Sisters, which is again made famous by the Beverly Sisters. Oh, it doesn't matter. We got the general gist. It's illegal, it's immoral, or it makes you fat. That's very, very simple rules. Now we've got a remake of a classic song from the House Martins, the old Happy Hour, and this is with Paul Heaton and Jackie Abbott. I know I've definitely got that right. Well, fingers crossed anyway.

0: 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See you there.
1: Hello, Steve Wood here. 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White Cliffs Radio, Thursday, 8 p.m. The S Factor. I'll be playing some of my records. I'll see you there.
2: The infidels will all perish when the second crescent of the moon enters the third phase of Orion.
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2: Tuesday.

Thank you very much there to REM and Losing My Religion. Now, every morning, Johnny K gets up nice and early, makes himself a nice cup of tea and a slice of toast, and he goes off to his studio, his caravan, and he sits there for between 8 o'clock and 10 o'clock and doing a breakfast show every morning, 7 days a week, and he plays bundles on there. So if you want to contact Johnny K, which you can do, he'll say he'll give out the telephone number on the show, but you can request Johnny. Johnny, can you play me something by X, Y, Z, or whatever? You name it, Johnny's got it, and he'll play you 3 or 4 tracks from that particular artist. And he does that every morning. He gets up in the morning, doesn't matter how cold it is. He was whinging the other day because he couldn't afford another gas bottle to warm up the caravan. So he's in there freezing away. So that's why sometimes it sounds like you can hear his teeth chatter. But just go on to the website. You can contact him via the website, or you can contact him directly on his... I haven't got the number to hand, I must admit. But he'll give his number. You can text it straight through to him and say, just name an artist and I'll name a group. Say, Johnny, can you play songs by X, Y, Z? And he will play them. He is that good. Anyway, you're listening to Dickie Hart. This is White Blues Radio. And it's Coffee Break and Biscuits. And today's biscuits is the Tunnock Caramel Wafers. Yum, yum, yum. And I'm going to include those beautiful tea cakes in it as well. Enjoy the music here on White Blues Radio.

0: Hello, mate. What you doing then?
1: I'm finishing off presenting one of my radio shows.
0: Oh, you DJ then, eh? What kind of stuff do you play then?
1: Well, this particular show is full of vintage progressive music, you know, from the 70s and the 80s. Do you like progressive music?
0: Oh, yeah, you know, what's that one? All in all, it's just another brick in the wall.
1: Yeah, the Pink Floyd.
0: Yeah, and who's that other geezer? You know, well, I can feel it coming in the air tonight. You know, da-da-da-da-da-da-da-da-ba-ba.
1: Oh, Phil Collins. Yeah, I play some Genesis too. I tend to play the more obscure stuff from all over the world, you know.
0: Well, I'm not interested in any of that lot. What about, like a bat out of hell, I'll be gone when the morning comes.
1: Maybe not. Anyway, if you do want to tune in, my name's Mick Capewell. The show is called The Lamb Lies Down on Herne Bay.
0: The Lamb? What's that all about?
1: Well, it's a pun on a Genesis album title.
0: Well, I never heard that.
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0: Nah, I think it clashes with Love Island or something like that, you know, on telly. So I'll probably give it a body swerve, you know what I mean?
2: Ooh, I love Dickie. I love Dickie. Dickie Art.
3: Now, you listen here. He's not the Messiah. He's a very naughty boy. Now, go away!

in California. 2018 was the actual concert. Great show. And let's say every Friday night there's always going to be an in concert. I don't know what this week's is going to be. And, well, it was the Eagles. And I thought, you know what? That gives me an opportunity to play an absolute classic by the Eagles. And this is the wonderful, peaceful, easy feeling. Enjoy.

Great song there by the Eagles, Peaceful, Easy Feeling. Now we come down to the final track of the coffee break, and coffee break and biscuit. And today's biscuit has been the Tunnock Wafer Caramel Wafer. Lovely, lovely, lovely. Right, I'll be back again sometime later in the week when I release you from my box. But remember, there's some great, great shows here on Whitecliffs Radio, 24 hours a day, 7 days a week. I'm going to leave you in the capable

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1: Well, that's better. Pass forward with me, James Eaton, as I rummage through recorded relics, finding forgotten 45s, long-lost LPs, and great golden gems from the music of the 20th century in the Groove Yard, right here on White Cliffs Radio, Mondays, 9 p.m.
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3: Yep, hello there, welcome along. This is A Blast from the Millennium. My name is Gary. Thank you very much for joining us here on your very favourite radio station. We have got Who in the Blue Moons Am I? And also The Lyrical Game, plus of course some great music from the year 2000 through till today. And to kick things off, we go back to 2014 and a bit of Mark Ronson with Bruno Mars. This is Uptown Funk.

There we go, Bruno Mars and Mark Ronson. That was, of course, Uptown Funk, a song that would be a chart topper in 19 countries around the world and reach the top 10 in 15 others, making it the most successful single of Mark Ronson and Bruno Mars to date. In the United States, it topped the Billboard 100 for a total of 14 consecutive weeks and spent 7 weeks on the top of the UK singles chart as well. It also peaked to number one in Canada and topped the Irish charts in December of 2014, in fact, taking Christmas number one spot as well. It also reached the top of the charts in France, Australia, and also New Zealand as well. It also broke its own streaming record 3 times in the UK, whilst breaking the streaming record in the United States and worldwide at the time as well. Not bad, eh? So you're listening to A Blast from the Millennium, and very, very surely indeed, after we have played some Passenger, we are going to give you the clues for today's Who in the Blue Moons Am I? Find out what those clues are very, very shortly indeed. But before that, as mentioned, this is Passenger. Let it go.

0: road when you're missing home. Only know you love her when you let her go. And you let her go.
1: Passenger then from 2012. That was when the song was released. But the song itself was a bit of a sleeper hit because it didn't actually top the charts in certain countries until 2013 and also 2014 as well. Boy, did it top a lot of charts. It was also a song that would win an Ivor Novello Award as well. And it is a song that has had nearly 4 billion views on YouTube and making it into the top 50 of the most viewed videos of all time on that particular site. Not bad, eh? There we go. Right then, here on A Blast from the Millennium, it is part one of this.
2: Who in the Blue Moons am I?
1: Yep, it is time then for Who in the Blue Moons Am I? A little bit later on, in fact, in two songs' time, we are going to play for you a song by a particular artist. But before we play that particular song, we want you to guess who the artist is. As simple as that. I'm going to give you some clues. Here are those clues. This particular musician is also a songwriter, a record producer, and also an actor as well. He was born on December the 28th, 1978, and for his music, he has received a total of 12 Grammy Awards. He's also won an Academy Award and also a Golden Globe as well. There we go. He's also a person that you will see on several reality TV shows as well, and his surname is not his real name. No, that sounds wrong. His surname that you see as an artist is not his real surname. His surname is in fact Stevens. But who is it? Do you know? Do you think you know? Well, we will find out very, very soon who that artist is. Okay. Goodie-o. Right, have a guess then, wherever you are. And of course, we will reveal the answer to that a little bit later on by, of course, playing one of his singles. Right, so to make you up to that particular time, we are going to go back to 2015 and play for you some Adele and Hello. But before that, we go way back, way, way back to 2003. Believe it or not, a mega hit back in that particular year for Beyoncé with Jay-Z. This, of course, is Crazy in Love.

0: A massive, massive tune then for Adele in 2015 and beyond as well. Taken from the album 25, her third studio album. That was, of course, Hello. It was a song that was massive globally, topping the charts in 36 countries on a global scale. It was also a song that would break several records, including becoming the first song to sell over a million digital copies in 1 week. And by the end of 2015, it had sold over 12 million units globally, which are basically combined sell and track equivalent streams. And of course, it is one of the best-selling digital singles then of all time, thanks to all those streams as well. It won 3 Grammy Awards at the 59th Grammys, including Record of the Year, Song of the Year, and also Best Pop Solo Performance as well. It also won her a Brit Award as well for Best British Single as well. The video for that particular song broke Vivo and YouTube records for achieving over 27.7 million views within a 24-hour span. And also the record as well for the shortest time to reach 1 billion views respectively, which was, by the way, in 87 days. If that wasn't enough as well, it also broke the record for iTunes for being number one in the most countries as well, where it achieved that fate, getting to number one in 102 countries on the iTunes charts as well. Not bad, eh? Not bad indeed. Before that, we went all the way back to 2003. Another song that would do very well on a global scale. It would also win some Grammy Awards, winning the Grammy Award for Best R&B Song and also Best Rap Stroke Song Collaboration as well. It also won 3 awards at the 2003 MTV Video Music Awards. And it is a song that would top the charts like Adele in many, many countries on a global scale, and where it didn't top the charts, it certainly was a top 10 hit. Certainly made Beyoncé a recognized solo artist as well. Of course, it was taken from her debut album, Dangerously in Love.
1: This is a blast from the millennium with Gary Hopkins.
0: Yep, you are listening then to A Blast from the Millennium. My name is Gary, and right now, here on the show, it is time for this.
1: Who in the Blue Moons am I?
0: Yep, it is time then for part two of Who in the Blue Moons am I? And who is today's artist? Well, I've given you the clues already. Here they are again, very quickly. His real surname is Stevens. He was born on December the 28th, 1978. He's a singer, songwriter, record producer, and also actor as well. And I think he also plays the piano. He has won 12 Grammy Awards. He's also won an Academy Award for Best Original Song and also a Golden Globe as well. And you will see him on various reality competitions as well. So who is today's artist? Do you know? Do you think you know? Let's put you out of your misery. Here is today's Who in the Blue Moons Am I artist.

Later on Legend then, today's artist on Who in the Blue Moons Am I? That was All of Me. The song was released in 2013 and it is taken from his fourth studio album called Love in the Future. It was dedicated to John Legend's wife, Chrissy Teigen. Now, the video for that particular single did actually feature their wedding. They got married in Lake Como in Italy on September the 12th, 2013. It was filmed, as I said, not only at their wedding, but also before the wedding as well. On the charts, it did very, very well globally, getting to number one in many, many countries, and certainly the top 10 in those countries where it didn't reach number one. In fact, in America, by the way, it's his first number one single in America, and he knocked off Happy from the top of the American charts. So, not bad, eh? By the end of 2023, the video for the song has received well over 2 billion views on YouTube with nearly 13 million likes as well. Right then, here on A Blast from the Millennium, we are going to play the lyrical game very, very shortly indeed. But before that, we go back to 2013 once again. A bit of One Republic. They have got a very, very difficult job, has to be said, because they are counting stars.

0: The lessons I've learned. We go One Republic then, and the brilliant Counting Stars from 2013. It was taken from their third studio album called Native, that was also released in 2013 as well. Right then, here on A Blast from the Millennium, it's time to test your musical lyrical knowledge of this particular century. Time for this.
1: What is it? Who is it? This is the Lyrical Game.
0: Yep, it is time then for today's Lyrical Game, right here on A Blast from the Millennium. So I'm going to read out to you the first four lines from a popular song from this particular century. All you've got to do is guess what the song is. Simple as that. Here are those lyrics. Call it love and devotion. Call it a mum's adoration. A special bond of creation. Nah. For all the single mums out there going through frustration. Okay, so those are the first four lyrics. Lyric number five actually reveals the artists who actually sung the song. Okay, so does that help? Does that hinder? I'll give you another clue. It was released in 2016. So what is the song? Do you think you know? Do you've got it already 100% nailed? Or do you think you know what it is? Just not quite there? Or do you not have a Scooby-Doo? Well, as always, we'll play the song in full a little bit later on. Doesn't matter if you get the artist wrong, because sometimes you don't know who it is that's actually singing the song. You just know the song. So that's all we are interested in, what the song is. Okay? Have a guess. We will reveal the answer in very, very shortly, actually, indeed. And good luck to you all.

0: There we go. That was, of course, Rihanna with Calvin Harris. That was We Found Love, released in 2011. A chart topper in 25 countries around the world. And before that, all the way back to the year 2000, from the album called Ace, it was Ian Vandal featuring Marsha. That was, of course, Castles in the Sky. Brilliant. Brilliant tune, has to be said. I love that one. Right then, here on A Blast from the Millennium, how is your musical lyrical knowledge of this particular decade? Yep, it's time for part two of this.
1: What is it? Who is it? This is the Lyrical Game.
0: Yep, it is time then for today's Lyrical Game answer. I am once again going to give you the first four lines from a popular song from this particular century. All you've got to do is guess what the song is. Here we go. Here are those lyrics one more time. Call it love and devotion. Call it a mum's adoration, a special bond of creation. Ha! For all the single mums out there going through frustration. Okay, there we go. That is the song, and I will give you the clues again. The song was released in 2016, and the artists who sung the song are all featured on line number 5. So, does it help? Does it hinder? Do you know what the song is, or do you not have a Scooby-Doo? Well, guess what? It's time once again to put you out of your misery. Here is today's Blast from the Millennium Lyrical Game song.

0: So how'd you get on with that one, Ben?
1: Hopefully very, very well. That was, of course, Clean Bandit featuring Sean Paul and also Anne-Marie as well. That was Rockabye, a song that would be released in 2016 and was a song, by the way, that would become Christmas number one in the UK in 2016. It also topped the charts as well in over, I think it was 30 countries also around the world as well. Not bad, eh? So, did you get that right? Well done if you did. Commiserations if you got it wrong. We, of course, would do that again

way then to leave you for today. We are going to go right the way back to the year 2001 and American rock band Creed. This particular single was released in 2001 and it is the lead single from their third studio album called Weathered. It was a top 20 hit in lots of countries globally. It did actually reach number one on the mainstream rock chart in America. This is Creed, as I mentioned, and My Sacrifice. Catch you later.

0: 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Thanks for listening, and don't go anywhere, as more great music awaits you right here. Playing the best music from the beginning of this century through to today. This is a Blast from the Millennium with Gary Hopkins.
1: Yep, hello there, welcome along. This is a Blast from the Millennium. My name is Gary. Thank you very much for joining us here on your very favourite radio station. We have got Who in the Blue Moons Am I? And also The Lyrical Game. Plus, of course, some great music from the year 2000 through to today. And to kick things off, we go back to 2014 and a bit of Mark Ronson with Bruno Mars. This is Uptown Funk.

Brian, thanks for joining me for today's episode of Oldies with an Oldie with me, Gord Cooper, the official Oldie. And I know I'm an official Oldie because I received my state pension. Now, that doesn't mean that I'm particularly old mentally. It just means age-wise, I've been around for a long, long, long, long time. Mentally, I'm still stuck in the 70s, to be perfectly honest. And that's where I'm hoping to be taking you all before much longer, because I'm going to play a selection of songs predominantly from the 60s and 70s, a smattering from the 80s and a smidgen from the 50s for you to enjoy and hopefully sing along to. Start off today's show with an instrumental, and as is always the way, I'm not going to let you know what it is yet. I know you are all sitting there thinking, I know that song, I even know who the artist is. But can you remember who the title is or what the title is as well? You get no points for just getting half it right. To be perfectly honest, you get no points anyway because it's just for fun. But you don't get any points for knowing whom it is. I'll do a couple more songs and then I'll come back, let you know what those songs are. And if I'm in a really good mood, I'll also tell you what the instrumental is as well. But as I say, 60s, 70s, a smidgen of 50s, a smattering of 80s, and this is one of the 80s that we're going to play. This, a little bit of Kim Wilde.

0: You just heard from the 70s Jerry Rafferty and Night Owl. Not as big as his hit Baker Street, but everybody plays that one and still does. So I thought instead of playing that, we'll play one of his lesser hits, which, as I say, was Night Owl. Before that, Mama Cass and It's Getting Better. Before that, we had Kim Wilde doing the new romantic cover of the Supremes, You Keep Me Hanging On. And then we started off with the instrumental. And yes, I did say if I was in a good mood, I would let you know what it was now. And I am in a good mood, because I'm always in a good mood when I'm playing music for yourselves, you good listeners. And also when I'm also playing my favourite tracks from the 60s, 70s, a few from the 50s, and a couple from the 80s as well. The song was March of the Siamese Children. The artist, of course, was Kenny Ball. Now, most of you knew it was Kenny Ball and his Jazzmen, of course. But did you all know it was March of the Siamese Children? 100% correct if you got both parts. Commiserations if you didn't get any parts. And if you got half of it right, well, that neither counts, neither here nor there, to be perfectly honest. But either way, it doesn't matter, because I will play a new instrumental next week at the beginning of Oldies with an Oldie with me, Gord Cooper.
1: Well,

Heading towards the halfway stage of today's Oldies with an Oldie with me, Gord Cooper. And you just heard Stevie Wonder with For Once in Your Life, or Once in His Life, For Once in My Life. I better get the title correct, really, hadn't I? He may well sort of sue me. And I haven't got any money because, as I keep saying, I'm the oldie with an oldie. With us old people, we have to live on the state pension. And so therefore, I've got no money to be sued in any shape or form. So Stevie Wonder and everybody else can get that idea out of their head. It's never going to wash with me. Before that, a little bit of Neil Diamond and Love on the Rocks from the film, of course, The Jazz Singer, which I never saw. Excuse me, I bought the album and loved the album, but never got round to actually seeing the film. And I know on occasions it's been on the TV, but not very often. And I suppose I ought to sort of see it, really. So I'm going to have to stream it. I'm going to have to learn how to stream it, to be perfectly honest, to start with. But somewhere along the line, I may well stream it and see if it's good. Although, probably the truth be known, I'll just stick the album on and play and listen to that. It's just as good for me. And then before that, we had Gene Vincent from the 50s with Bebopalula. What have we got coming up next? What have we got coming up shortly? We have got some David Essex, some Rolling Stones, some Noel Harrison, some Ringo Starr, and this one from the New Seekers.

Looking at the clock and realising there's around about 20 minutes of the show left, it's time for me to remind you that the penultimate track on the show, on every week to be honest, is a feature of mine called Rock Bottom. This is a feature where I play a song that I've never particularly liked, either from the 50s, 60s, 70s or 80s, but I know full well that I'm in the minority and that everybody else in the whole world except me loves the song and loves it that much that they sing along to as well. Sometimes they're comedy songs, sometimes they're songs that I just think really should never ever have been released, but that's my own personal opinion of it. So I've got that coming up at the penultimate track, but I've got quite a few more tracks to squeeze in before that. In fact, the truth be known, I haven't even chosen what I'm going to play on Rock Bottom. I've got a folder full of them and I keep adding to that folder all the time. Every time I look at a different playlist, I think, yeah, that's fodder to go into the Rock Bottom folder. And sure enough, it does. So I haven't decided what I'm going to put in there yet. But while I'm deciding that, one of the other tracks I'm going to play that certainly isn't in Rock Bottom is this one from the Rolling Stones.

Ringo Starr with his cover of The Platters' Only You. Before that, we had Noel Harrison with Windmills of Your Mind, The Rolling Stones with She's a Rainbow, and I think, if I remember rightly, that I didn't mention the three songs that I played before that, so I better let you know about those as well. The first one was The Lars with There She Goes. Didn't do a lot else apart from that song, and then split up, and one of the main members joined, or formed, Cast, which went on to bigger and better things in the 90s. Before that, David Essex with Lamplight, and then the New Seekers with I Get a Little Sentimental Over You. Strumming.

I've never been 100% sure whether that was supposed to be a comedy record or whether it's just meant to come out as a record in itself. Either way, it's been featured on this week's Rock Bottom with me, Gord Cooper, being the one who's decided it is. That's only my own personal opinion. I know you were all enjoying it and dancing along to it, which is always a worry. Anyway, Father Abraham and the Smurfs with Dippity Day. And then before that, we had Roberta Flack and Killing Me Softly with his song. I'm going to finish off with a little bit of Frankie Goes to Hollywood, but hopefully you've enjoyed my selection enough to join me same time, same place, same channel next week. But as always, thanks for listening and see you all again soon. Bye for now.

Anita Baker, Eddie Van Halen, Roddy Frame, Phil Collins, Steve Marriott, John Lydon, and a whole host of other artists will be making up the birthday file a bit later on. Steve Bishop-Aldi is a solo single from the lead singer of Scottish rock band Nazareth. The 90s choice is a solo single from one of Status Quo's lead singers. Stalled at Two goes back to 1962 and 1971, and got a shed load of great oldies like this one.

Well done to you if you knew that was Rab Noakes. He was a founding member of Steeler's Wheel. That was a track from his 1974 solo LP, Red Pump Special. A track there called A Branch, released as a single. Didn't do anything in the charts here, of course. Jimmy Jones and Kate Bush and Simon and Garfunkel before that, getting things off and running here on the Old Record Club. And if you like your trad jazz, then you're going to like the first of our Stalled at Two records.

Wow. I think that was a song where he passed out after he finished recording it. He put so much effort into hitting that last note, a bit like a lot of the audience listening in, I guess. Tom Jones at number two in November 1971 with Till, held off from that coveted number one position by Slade and 'Cause I Love You. And before that, superb bit of trad jazz, Kenny Ball and his Jazzmen from January 62, held at two with Midnight in Moscow by Danny Williams and Moon River. That's the stored at two for this week. Alan Riddell, is that Riddell? Got in touch from Ramsgate. He emailed in. He said, Steve, I've been in touch with a couple of your colleagues at that station there. I've been after David Castle and 10 to 8, but nobody seems to have it there. Well, Alan, see, you should have got in touch with me first. Here it is. It's because I kept it myself.

I love that primitive stereo sound. The instruments over there and the vocals over that side. Beatles there, and we've got a couple of 80s songs to kickstart the birthday file. But first up, this.

0: Hi, I'm Gary Jackson, and I can invite you on an all-expenses-paid trip to the dark side of the moon, particularly if you like classic progressive rock, because it's 2 hours of that stuff. Not a lot of chat, but just music from albums that sold by the truckload but are hardly ever heard anywhere these days on radio. So Dark Side of the Moon is the name of the show. 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

That is a stunning vocal performance, isn't it? Happy birthday, Anita Baker, born in Toledo, Ohio, 26th of January 1958. Singer with late 70s funk band Chapter 8. She went solo and rose to stardom following the release of her platinum-selling second album, Rapture. And from that, Sweet Love got to number 13 in the UK in December 1986. Shares a birth date with Eddie Van Halen, born in Amsterdam, 1955, 26th of January, and he died, 5 years ago now. Considered one of the best and most influential guitarists in the history of rock music, it is his guitar solo you hear in Michael Jackson's Beat It. He was the founder and main songwriter for the American hard rock band Van Halen, and here they are with Why Can't This Be Love, got to number 8 for 2 weeks in May 1986.

This is the only show that's brave or daft enough to seg Van Halen into Akkerbilk. Not that I'd ever make an apology for playing an Akkerbilk record. Superb musician. He was born Bernard Bilk in Pensford, Somerset, 28th of January 1929. He died in 2013. Jazz clarinetist and vocalist, known for his breathy, vibrato-rich lower register clarinet style and distinctive appearance, goatee beard, bowler hat and striped waistcoat. With the Leon Young String Chorale, that was Lonely, got to number 14 in the UK charts in October 1962. Gene McFadden, he was born in South Carolina, another one for the 28th of January 1949, and he died in 2006. Singer, songwriter and record producer who was one of the key members of the Philadelphia International Record Label with John Whitehead. They were the successful duo McFadden and Whitehead. And there ain't no stopping us now. Disco classic got to number 5 in the UK charts in June 1979. Here we go.

No, not Arnold Schwarzenegger. That was, in fact, Sacha Distel. He was born Alexandre Distel in Paris, 29th of January 1933, and he died 21 years ago now. French singer, guitarist and actor. He wrote Tony Bennett's early 60s American hit, The Good Life. His only UK hit was a cover of Bacharach and David's Raindrops Keep Falling on My Head, which he also recorded in French and Italian. The UK version got to number 10 here in March 1970. Roddy Frame, he was born in East Kilbride in South Lanarkshire, 1964 on the 29th of January. Singer, songwriter, musician who founded and fronted 80s new wave band Aztec Camera. Their best-selling single was Somewhere in My Heart. I'm not going to play that, it's far too obvious. I've gone for Oblivious instead. Top 50 hit originally in 1983, eventually got to number 18, November into December 1983.

Happy 82nd birthday, Mark Winter, born Terry Lewis in Woking, Surrey, 29th of January 1943. He enjoyed a lengthy career, starting in the 60s as a pop singer of four UK top 20 hits, and later emerged as an actor in films, musicals and plays. And he took Venus in Blue Jeans to number four in October 1962. Another one with a birth date here, the 29th of January. Charlie Wilson, born in Tulsa, Oklahoma, in 1953. Singer-songwriter, record producer and lead singer of American R&B funk outfit The Gap Band, formed in 1967 with Charlie and brothers Ronnie and Robert and others as well. The Gap name came from the streets Greenwood, Archer and Pine in the brothers' hometown of Tulsa. With Stevie Wonder on harmonica and backing vocals, they all helped Someday get to number 17 in the UK charts in April 1984.

They're probably better known for the single that goes, oops, up, side your head, say, oops, up, side your head. Say, oops, up, side your head, say, oops, up, side your head. Makes everybody fall to the floor as if they're in a boat, start dancing that strange song. I never really understood that. Who else has got a birthday? Horst Jankowski, 30th of January 1936 in Berlin. He died in 1998. A classically trained pianist, jazz musician and composer of easy listening. His A Walk in the Black Forest was originally heard in the TV series Perry Mason in 1957, but didn't chart for another 8 years, I think it was. A US number 12 got to number 3 here in August 1965. I think they still play this. Plymouth Argyle at their home park stadium. Not too sure about that. Did they run out to it or play it at the end of the game? I'm sure somebody will let me know.

0: Hi, everybody. This is Jeff Hyman, your host for Somewhere in Time. I like to call my show Candy for the Ear and Food for the Brain because it's an hour of great music blended with the stories behind it. I present shows about different genres of music, from rock to disco, country, and folk. Some shows are about historical events, like the iconic Woodstock concert. It's kind of like a box of chocolates. You never know what you're going to get. So join me every Thursday night at 5 p.m. right here on White Cliffs Radio.
1: 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I'll be playing some of my records. I'll see you there.
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5: Key clash, but worth it for this beautiful song.

Another one of those songs that just wish it would last a bit longer. It's not me fading it out, honestly. Happy birthday, Phil Collins of Chiswick, West London. 30th of January he was born in 1950. Drummer and then lead singer with Genesis following Peter Gabriel's mid-70s departure. He had a substantial concurrent solo career, recording 8 solo studio albums. He acted in the film Buster. He's been on stage as the Artful Dodger in a West End production of Oliver and appeared in Miami Vice as well. 7 Grammys, 6 Brits, and an Academy Award before ill health forced his early retirement. So that was from the LP. And then there were 3 Many Too Many. It's a single only just got into the top 50, shamefully, in the summer of 1978. Remembering Steve Marriott, who was born in Manor Park, East London, on the 30th of January 1947. He died in 1991, aged just 44. I think it was a house fire, wasn't it, that took his life? It was something awful like that. Frontman of both Small Faces and Humble Pie, later becoming disillusioned with the music industry, he faded into obscurity. A guitarist and keyboardist, he wrote Humble Pie's Natural Born Boogie, and this got to number 4 in the UK charts in September 1969.

One of my cheeky entries there, of which I do have previous, great lyrics from John Lydon, who was born in Holloway, North London, 31st of January 1956, a.k.a. Johnny Rotten, when lead singer with 70s punk rock band Sex Pistols, and after that all finished, he founded post-punk band PIL, Public Image Limited, and their Don't Ask Me got to number 22 in October 1990. Harry Casey, he was born in Florida, 31st of January 1951, record producer and singer-songwriter with soul and funk group KC and the Sunshine Band, and helped to shape and progress the burgeoning 70s disco scene. Hey, want to sound your funky horns? Got to number 17 for 2 weeks, December 1974.

0: Cole, his birthday, it's 31st of January 1961. Buxton, Derbyshire is where he appeared. Songwriter of many literary and pop culture references for 80s rock band and pop band Lloyd Cole and the Commotions. He was lead singer of the group he formed in Glasgow while at university there. That was last weekend. Got to number 17 in November 1985. On to the 1st of February. Four artists here with a birthday to the 1st of February. First up, Ray Sawyer. Born in Chickasaw, Alabama, 1937. He died in 2018. Percussionist and occasional vocalist with 70s New Jersey rock band Dr. Hook and the Medicine Show, recognisable by his eye patch and cowboy hat. He sang lead on their American 1973 number 6 hit, the weird yet wonderful cover of Rolling Stone.
1: I don't believe it. Don't touch me. Hey, Ray. Hey, Sugar, tell them who we are.
2: Well, we're big rock singers. We got golden fingers, and we're loved everywhere we go.
1: That sounds like us.
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1: Right.

Consecutive weeks for those two. Don Everly, born Isaac Donald Everly in Brownlee, Kentucky, 1st of February 1937. He died in 2021. Phil was a birthday filer just last week, but Don was the elder of the Everly brothers by a couple of years, and Don played the steel string guitar and sang baritone to Phil's tenor harmony. That was Devoted to You, number one hit in Canada, number 10 in the States, and 25 in Australia in 1958. Dennis Brown, born in Kingston, Jamaica, 1957, also on the 1st of February. He died in 1999, aged just 42. Reggae singer who was huge in his homeland and recorded more than 75 albums, but only charted in the UK once, with this one, Money in My Pocket, got to number 14 in April 1979.

know who else has got a birthday this week. Well, there's producer, arranger and songwriter Thomas Bell, Pink Floyd's Nick Mason, jazz musician Ronnie Scott, and also Rick James, who was born James Ambrose Johnson in New York, 1st of February 1948. He died in 2004. A Motown musician, composer and actor, best known for his 1981 LP Street Songs, which contained the single Superfreak, later sampled by MC Hammer on You Can't Touch That. You Can't Touch This. I'm going to play Big Time. Only got to number 41 here, late summer 1980. Now, check the lyrics of this. He doesn't say anything naughty, so no clutching of the pearls, all right? It's from his Garden of Love LP. And the Steve Bishop Oldie is on its way after this.

0: 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There'll be three of the best tunes from a classic artist. We do Should Have Been But Wasn't, one of those radio-worthy songs that never actually made the charts. 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Chris Pitchford's Solid Gold Sounds, the heart and
1: 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Hey, it's Jim and James Riley from Catching a Wave. 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
4: And now, through the mists of time.

I love that version. Do you remember who that was? That was Dan McCafferty. He was the songwriter and lead vocalist of Scottish rock band Nazareth. During their 1970s run of success, he released an eponymous solo album, and the first single released from it was a cover of Mick Jagger and Keith Richards' Out of Time, a number 41 in the autumn of 1975, just before Nazareth released their Holy Roller single. It was to be his only charting solo 45. He continued touring with Nazareth up to his retirement in 2013, and he died just over 2 years ago. Steve Bishopoldi came from Dan McCafferty, and that was his take of Out of Time.

Blue Zoo with their top 15 hit from 1982, Cry Boy Cry. It always reminds me of my old radio mate Johnny Lewis. That was a big favourite of his from when he was working out in Ireland back in the 80s. And then the Monkees with Valerie here on the Old Record Club. It brings us on to our 90s record time. Okay, second 90s record of the show, I know.

Francis Rossi. I hope he gave George Michael a writing credit for that. There's definitely elements of Wham's Edge of Heaven in there. Rossi released his first solo album, King of the Doghouse, between Quo albums Don't Stop and Under the Influence. It was very much overlooked and commercially unsuccessful, only just making the UK Top 100. A single, Give Myself to Love, wasn't in the charts for long either, appearing at number 42 in August 1996 and then disappearing. He went back to status quo for continued success. Francis Rossi with the 90s track for this week, and that was Give Myself to Love.

didn't think that CD was going to start. I was sitting there pressing the button. It didn't, I know. It got there eventually, though. So I don't need the equipment ganging up on me here. I've got enough with the wife and kids. Ziggy Marley, that was, with Tomorrow People. And before that, Clout and Substitute. Just about does things for another week on the Old Record Club. Let me give you the email address. You can always get in touch with me at oldrecordclub@hotmail.co.uk. oldrecordclub@hotmail.co.uk. And if you still do Facebook, I believe a few people do. I'm one of them. Just look up Steve Bishop Old Record Club, and there I'll be, and you can always contact me through that platform as well. Last one is this one from Free and Wishing Well. Thanks for your company. See you same time, same place next week. Until then.

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1: The Steve Bishop Show is ready to depart. Stand clear of the door.

Welcome one and all, this is White Cliffs Radio. I'm Steve Morris, so logically that makes this Steve Morris on White Cliffs Radio. Eclectic music for the mind and body, as we say every week. And it's true today, as ever. Great music for the next couple of hours, so sit back, turn on, tune in, and, well, open fire.

That's a great band, Any Trouble, featuring Clive Gregson, a song called Open Fire. It comes from an album called Wrong End of the Race, and if you see that anywhere, just buy it. It really is very, very good indeed. It has an absolutely stunning version of Baby Now That I've Found You, the old Foundations hit on it. Anyway, enough prattling. Let's keep the energy going with Nick Lowe, Heart of the City.

That's Albert Lee, Sweet Little Lisa. We're going to stay with rock and roll for, well, just one more song, specifically, anyway. One of the architects of, well, modern rock and roll, Mr. McCartney, singing his own song, I Saw Her Standing There, but in the company of Little Stephen and the Disciples of Soul.

That's Paul McCartney, Stephen Van Zandt, and the Disciples of Soul, and I saw her standing there. Well, that's a pretty up-tempo, rockin' start to the programme, so the question has to be, where to now? And if we throw in a saint, then we get, where to now, St. Peter. And if that's the case, well, we can call on Ann Wilson with Elton John to sing The Request.

Ann Wilson and Elton John, Elton John's song, Where To Now, St. Peter. And it appears that St. Peter has an answer, because the destination and suggestion from him is the astral plane in company of Blues Pills. Not Blue Pills, but Blues Pills. There's a bad joke there, which I'm not going to make, because it would be irresponsible. Astral plane, Blues Pills.

Blues Pills and Astral Plane, kind of bringing back memories of 1970s festivals, lots of mud and loon pants and satin applique t-shirts and headbands. And that was the Men, of course, and it's a shame that the album came out something like 20 years later than that. A more modern sound now, actually it's not really that much more modern, another retro band, American this time, Beechwood Sparks and Desert Skies.

Two American West Coast bands there. You just heard the Alla Lars, a song called Holding Pattern. And prior to that, Desert Skies from Beechwood Sparks. English chappie next, but he's sailing to Philadelphia. This is Mark Knopfler.

Jackie Levin from the Straight Outta Compton, Straight Outta Caledonia collection and Poor Town. John Savage, rock journalist, author, commentator, has been putting together a series of compilation albums over recent times, recent years, I think, looking at the 1960s and into the 1970s. There's a new one called All Our Times Have Come, and from that I'm playing this one. Bit of an overlooked gem, in my opinion. Murray Head, Say It Ain't So, Joe.

And that was Aswad and their classic tune, Warrior Charge. Now, this next track is the very first song I ever heard by Big Brother and the Holding Company, and thus the very first song I ever heard Janis Joplin performing on. Little did I know what was to come, because this really doesn't give many clues. It's called Bye Bye Baby.

0: eat. And the only goddamn thing you own is a guilty conscience. Who give a fuck, the lads are low. And the ladies are real, real hot. And the whiskey flows like the crystal streams they say flow in heaven. Choir sings as you sink deeper down, deep, deep, deeper down, into the comfort of your own narcolepsy.
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And that's the Corgis, a song called Magic Money Tree, taken from their rather impressive new album, Cartoon World, that actually delivers more and more the more you listen to it. And you'll get a chance to more listen to it, because there's another track coming up before the end of this particular programme. But you would need a Magic Money Tree, well, just doff a cap there to the Corgis' last tune, to have a party that's described in the next track. This is called The Night That The Band Got The Wine, and it comes from Al Stewart.

Al Stewart and the night that the band got the wine. And it occurs to me that the kind of dancing that was described in that song might well be Dances of Resistance. I do hope so, because that's the title of the song I'm going to play, and it comes from Babylon Circus.

And that's Babylon Circus. Now, the next tune I'm going to play, once upon a time, was commercially viable. It was the sort of thing that came out on major labels and got into the album charts. How times have changed. This is Brand X, and it actually features Phil Collins on drums, but a tune called Nuclear Burn.

That's Nuclear Burn from Brand X from around about 1975, featuring, as I said, Phil Collins on drums, and special mention, I think, to bass player Percy Jones. Excellent piece of music. Easier funk now from Little Feat, Easy to Slip.

Ah, little feet, that's easy to slip. This next oddity actually cropped up on the John Savage curated compilation I was talking about a little earlier. It's the one called All Our Times Have Come, John Savage's 1972 to 76 overview. And I'm surprised that he picked this track, because I thought there were only few of us that actually liked this band. In fact, I still have all of their vinyl releases from way back in the 1970s. They were one of those American bands that seemed to see the Beatles as, well, almost musical divinities, as you will hear here. These are the Whackers.

0: There we go, the Whackers with a song called I Hardly Know Her Name, and followed by the Beatles, sort of the disciples, followed by the masters. The Beatles, a song called I Need You from Help. And before we leave Beatledom, let's just take a trip into the absurd.
1: For the benefit of Mr. Kite, there will be a show tonight on Trampoline. The Hendersons will all be there, late of Pablo Fanke's fair. Have you seen it? It's great, they got stuff over men and horses, hoops and garters. Lastly, throw a hog's head of real fire. In this way, Mr. K will challenge the world with the blue people.

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And she's called Henry, and it's a lot of explanation, but don't worry about it, kids, okay? Just tune in, turn off, drop out, drop in, switch off, switch on, and explode.

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And tonight, Mr. Kite is chopping the bell, baby, across the universe. It's me. 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I spent years getting to this point. I'm bloody brilliant.

0: years putting it together. You gotta watch it. 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It's me in the thing. Yeah.
1: Eddie Izzard sings The Beatles. The Corgis are back now in a cartoon world.

Indeed, I do remember how it used to be in the 70s, and it's an awful long time ago. That's the Corgis' Cartoon World from their highly recommended Cartoon World album. You should go and have a listen to that and get yourself a copy. It's a good presentation too. Next, Love, from the classic album Forever Changes, one of the best records ever made, in my opinion. This is You Set the Scene.

0: And that's Love from the magnificent Forever Changes, and You Set the Scene, which just about brings the show to a climax. A little bit to play after the goodbyes. So all I can say is thanks ever so much for listening. Hopefully you enjoyed what you've heard, and enough to make you come back next week, same place, same time, for another couple of hours of eclectic music for the mind and body with Steve... Let's get that right, shall we? With me, Steve Morris, here on White Cliffs Radio. I look forward to your company.
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Hello and welcome to One Artist, One Hour with me, Dickie Sun. Tonight we're doing something a little bit different. We're not looking at just songs of one artist, we're stepping inside one particular night, one venue, one performance, and this is October 2024, London, the Royal Albert Hall. A venue that has hosted some of the biggest names in music history, but on this night, it became home to Dua Lipa. Backed by an orchestra, a choir and her band, Dua took on songs that were made for dance floors, festivals and arenas, and transformed them into something cinematic. The lights, the strings, the emotions, this wasn't just a concert, it was a celebration of how far she had come. So for the next hour, we're going to experience an evening with Dua Lipa. Let's begin the night where the night began. Let's try that bit again. Let's begin where the night began. The opening of a new chapter.

0: the club.
1: And there we had End of an Era. A pretty bold title, really, because for Dua, this whole performance felt like both the end of one era and the beginning of another. By 2024, she wasn't just the artist behind a few massive singles anymore. She had become one of Britain's biggest pop exports. Art of Future Nostalgia brought disco back into the charts and gave people a soundtrack during the very strange times in the world. Dua came back with Radical Optimism, an album about confidence, change, and accepting whatever comes next, which I think we all needed during those COVID times. And sometimes the hardest lessons in life came from the relationships and situations that didn't work out. This is Training Sessions.

You're listening to One Artist, One Hour, and tonight we're spending an evening at the Royal Albert Hall with Dua Lipa. What I love hearing about these songs is, this way is how much the meaning of them all changes. When you strip back some of the dance production and add strings, suddenly the lyrics become the focus. These Walls is a great example of that. A song about knowing when someone has run its course. Someone? Something. Could be someone though. And keeping with that theme of endings and moving forward, this is French Exit.

0: anything.
1: And there we have Anything But
0: for
1: Love.
0: Love.
1: One of the quieter moments tonight. Nothing makes the world of hope for me stand out. Dua Lipa fills my mind with confidence, big choices, and songs that will fill down with joy. Our performances like this show the songwriting and the need for joy. Now, it's emotional side Dua, to the mysterious side. Not a Dua disappearing, but only a special place. You know the name? This is Dua.

And of course, that was Happy For You. Now, we move into the era that's changed everything. Future Nostalgia. A record inspired that sounds of past... The sounds of the past. Disco, funk, classic pop. But somehow, they arrived at exactly the right moment. Released in 2020, it gave people a little escape when the world really needed it. And the Royal Albert Hall versions take those dance floor songs and turn them into something completely cinematic. And let's start with this one.

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1: And of course, that was Dua Lipa with Pretty Please. And now we are entering the disco territory. The lights are up, the orchestra is going, and this is where the Royal Albert Hall turns from a seated venue into a party. The next song became one of Dua's biggest worldwide hits. The song that is pure confidence, pure joy, and it is impossible to not move to. Of course, this is Levitating.
2: Double clap if you want it.

So this next song I want to sing for you guys is a song I love very, very, very much. And it's a song by a fellow London girl. Her name's Cleo Soul. And the song is called Sunshine. And it's just one of those songs that just moves me every time I hear it. And I felt like tonight would just be a very fitting moment to sing that for you guys tonight. So I hope you guys love it as much as I do.

Now, every special concert needs a special guest, and there aren't many guests more special than this. Someone who has spent decades creating moments on stage around the world. Can you guess who I'm talking about? It is Sir Elton John. Two generations of British pop coming together. This is Cold Heart.

And that was Dua Lipa and Elton John with Cold Heart. And the one that brings us towards the end of tonight's One Artist, One Hour. From a young artist finding her soul, to standing at the Royal Albert Hall surrounded by an orchestra, this performance showed just how much Dua Lipa has grown. Because great pop music isn't just about a beat, it's about moments, it's about memories, and it's about songs that make you feel something. And of course, there is only one way we could end tonight. A song that became a defining moment of her career.

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Live it long, live it fast. 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
1: Hello, everyone. I'm Jennifer Gay, one of the Children's Hour announcers. For the next few minutes, I'd like you to see some of the children's programmes. Every day at 5 o'clock, we come on the air from this studio, which is the home of Muffin the Mule, Mr. Turnip, Prudence, Hank, and all the stars of Children's Hour. I'm alone in the studio at the moment because rehearsal hasn't started yet. But before it does, perhaps you'd like to come and have a look round with me. This is the camera through which you see me making all my announcements. And there's the microphone which picks up my voice. Over there is all the scenery set ready for the rehearsal.

next, I'm Mick Capewell, and for the next 3 hours I'll be playing yet another vintage selection of progressive music. And to begin with, here's Luc Orion.

Well, that was something rather different, wasn't it? That was a Belgian chap called Luc Orion, who released his first album in 1977. It was called Gallery, and he played every single note on it. And he's since made lots of interesting records in the more classical field, I suppose. The track I played from Gallery was Old Alchemy, or something like that. As I say, very interesting stuff. I quite liked it. I hope you did too. Well, let's have the first of three tracks from our featured album of the week, and oh, it's a top 10 album from Santana. Yes. Released on the 11th of October 1972 was their fourth album, Caravanserai. After three chop busting albums and appearances at Woodstock and everything like that, old Carlos decided to change his sound a bit. I mean, the Latin percussion was still there, but it was a lot more jazz fusion-y than their early albums had been. And when the label boss, Clive Davis, heard the tapes of Caravanserai, he apparently blew his top. And went, "What are you doing? You're destroying your career." But Carlos insisted that the album be put out, and I think got to about number 8 in the Hot 100 album charts, or whatever you call them. But it was virtually the last gasp of the original Santana. Greg Rowley and Neil Sean hopped off pretty soon afterwards, I think, to form the initial incarnation of Journey, which on their first two or three albums was a really progressive band. None of this Don't Stop Believing or Open Arms garbage, but that's another story. Back to Santana. You're going to hear three tracks from Caravanserai, and we're going to open up with the Song of the Wind.

And that was a band from the old Yugoslavia, actually Slovenia nowadays. That was Izvir, I-Z-V-I-R. And from their self-titled album, in fact their only album, released in 1978, you heard a track called Oblaz, which was pretty nifty, and they followed on from the first track from Caravanserai by Santana, our featured album this week. That was Song of the Wind. Let's have our Harvest track of the week now, though. And Glory, Glory, Hallelujah, it's another Shovel album, SHVL 809, released in early 1973. The album is called Rising, and it's from Mark Almond. No, not the soft cell chap. This is John Mark and Johnny Almond. John Mark, guitarist, Johnny Almond, saxophone, flute player, etc. Both of them were ex-alumni of John Mayall's bands, and then they split off around about 1970 to form their own duo, Mark Almond, and Rising was their third album in early 1973. So let's have a track from it. This one is called Riding Free.

Savutu, La Mumbu. Away with the Ku Klux Klan!

Back to Yugoslavia again there, for a track from the first album by Time, one of the most legendary Yugoslav groups, probably one of the only 1970s prog bands from Yugoslavia, actually, who managed to get some music out. I think they made three albums. I think that lineup is still going today of Time. But the track I played was called, wait for it, oh, here we go, Za Koje Zivo Treba Da Sirodim, or nothing like that at all. A good track though, good band, Time, who followed on from Mark Almond and Riding Free from their Rising album. That was our Harvest track of the week, and there'll be another one next time. Let's have requests from our usual suspects, Messrs. Gorman and Marinovic. Roger Gorman still in Argentina on his never-ending world tour, and here's a track from Orion's Beethoven, who were like Keith Emerson and the Nice of South America, I suppose, because they were probably the first South American band to really incorporate classical music into their repertoire. And from their 1973 album Super Angel, here are Orion's Beethoven with one called Sinfonia No. 8, Onci Mena, which probably means in C minor, I would think. Not that I'd know.

Something a bit more tuneful than usual, I suppose, on the Lamb Show. That was a band called O. Yes. All the way from Jersey in the Channel Islands. They'd started out as the Parlour Band, and they'd made a really great album in the early 70s before changing their name and their musical direction to a band called O. Or, later on, they called themselves the O Band. And, well, they made four albums, none of which troubled the chart scorers. I remember seeing them back in the day on the Odd Grey Whistle Test. Their lead singer was a guy called Pix Pickford, as it would be. And, you know, they were very tasteful, obviously very good musicians. And then, of course, what happened was punk. And groups like A Band Called O were way out of fashion. And so they split up after their fourth album in 1977. But James Marinovich has asked for a track from their second LP, released in 1975. The album was called Oasis. And the track that James has asked for is Sleeping. And I hope you're not doing that, because we've still got loads more great music to come on the Lamb Show. And thanks to Roger and James, as always. And don't forget, if you want to hear your request on the Lamb Show, and there's no reason why you shouldn't, drop me a line, mickcapewell@yahoo.co.uk or mick.capewell@whitecliffsradio.co.uk, or simply go to the Lamb Facebook page and send me a list of your proggy favourites on there, please. Thank you very much indeed. Well, I've got my bag of Scrabble letters here, and I've drawn out the letter B this week. So, in our alphabet spot, you're going to hear three acts whose names begin with the letter B. And we're off to India first, yes, for a piece by drummer, songwriter, producer, arranger, etc., Ranjit Barrow, who's been around for quite a while now. I'm going back to his 2010 album, Bada Boom.

3B acts there with some rather beautiful music. Beginning with Ranjit Baro and Supernova. Then it was Braindead from Marsala in Italy. They self-released an album called, here we go, Ombriam Corlucci in 2020. And the track I played from it was called something like Nello Spazio del Mare. Fine stuff indeed. And then you heard another Italian band. This was Baba Yoga from Rome. And I played a track from their third album, released in 2018. The album is called L'Uomo Progressivo. And Shangri-La, thankfully for me, was the easily pronounceable track that I played. Baba Yoga. Not Baba Yaga, although you might hear something from him or them or whatever Baba Yaga was a bit later on. But for now, on the Lamb Show, we're going to return to our featured album by Santana Caravanserai from late 1972. Actually, I think we probably didn't get it in the UK till early 73, but that's splitting hairs. Here are Santana and Stone Flower.

prog rock. Not a lot of people like prog rock, but I do. Do I, hell? God, that was rubbish, isn't it?

Plenty of Eastern Bloc music this week on The Lamb Show, or formerly Eastern Bloc, I suppose. That was a Czechoslovakian band called Marsyas, M-A-R-S-Y-A-S. I think they're a trio. More prog folk, I suppose, than prog rock, but they still made some marvellous music. From their self-titled album from 1978, you heard a track called something like Den Si Tebu, or Tebo. Zuzana Michnova was the singer there. Very unique style, I thought, and very good indeed. In fact, later on, during the 80s, it became Zuzana Michnova's Marsyas. That's how they were billed. But excellent stuff. And they followed on from Santana and Stone Flower, second of three tracks from Caravanserai, our featured album this week. So we've got one more to go later on. But I just mentioned Baba Yaga and Baba Yaga. So guess what? From Pictures and Exhibition, here's Emerson, Lake and Palmer. And it's not just the Hut of Baba Yaga, but you get the Curse of Baba Yaga as well. And after ELP, we'll probably have some live Yes too. Classic stuff on The Lamb Show.

Two of the bedrocks of British prog rock. Emerson, Lake & Palmer from the Pictures and an Exhibition album, recorded live in Newcastle in March 1971. And that was part of side two, The Hut of Baba Yaga and The Curse of Baba Yaga. Carl Palmer impersonating the Duracell Bunny there. Marvellous stuff. And I cut them off before they went on to the Great Gates of Kiev to go to Detroit. And we had a live track from Yes, recorded in Detroit in 1976. A version of Siberian Catru, originally on Close to the Edge. But on this live version, Patrick Mraz was playing rather than Rick Wakeman, so it probably sounded a little bit different. But still very good. And you can hear that on the 3-CD set, The Word is Live, that was released in 2005. Blimey, it's nearly 20 years ago already. But it's an excellent set, going all the way from 1971 up to 1988, with tracks from various lineups. Good stuff, of course, from Yes. This is The Lamb Lies Down on Herne Bay, the 206th edition, and we're still going strong. Because we play different stuff. We keep the music alive that deserves to be heard, not just all this conveyor belt pap. So with that in mind, let's go back to 1982 for another Remember the Times. Four more tracks from albums released in that year. We're going to start in Japan, come back to the UK, then go off to France, and back to the UK again. Blimey, two British acts. That makes a change in Remember the Times. 80s style. But as I said, we're going to start in Japan for a track from the debut album by Baikyo Ran. A great band led by guitarist Kunio Suma. And from their self-titled debut album from 1982, here's an epic called Warning.

Almost 3/4 of an hour of marvellous music there, uninterrupted, for this week's Remember the Times, 1982 style. We started off with Baikyo Ran from Japan and Warning. Then it was Peter Gabriel, of course it was, and a track from his fourth solo album, simply titled Peter Gabriel, of course, except for the USA. I think they titled it Security there, because the Americans were getting a bit confused that every Peter Gabriel album was called Peter Gabriel. Anyway, after his block-busting chart-topping third album, he went more left field again for the fourth album. The Family and the Fishing Net was the track that you heard. World music influencing Peter more and more, hence his involvement with WOMAD, of course. And naturally, with his next album, So, about 3 years later, he went back to being commercial again with Sledgehammer and stuff like that. But anyway, The Family and the Fishing Net, Peter Gabriel. Then we went off to France for a track from Étrange-Fou Le Bleu-Lan. Yes. Band who made several interesting albums from the mid-70s onwards to the late 80s. Their 1982 effort was called Les Poumons Gonflés, or something like that. The track I played was called Christine, which even I can pronounce. And as I say, very interesting stuff. Finally, it was quite an obscure UK band who recorded several albums in the 80s, although a lot of them were self-released. I'm talking about Third Quadrant. And in 1982, they released their third album, and this was on an actual label, although Rock Cottage wasn't exactly a major operation, I wouldn't have thought. The album was called Seeing Yourself As You Really Are. And I played the final multi-part track, which was called The Whole World's Gone Fishing. I won't bother listing all the parts, but 13 and a half minutes of really good stuff there from Third Quadrant, led by keyboard player Chris Dunn. They reformed in 2012, I think, and they might still be going now, so watch out for them. Third Quadrant. And that was this week's Remember the Times, and we'll have more from 1982 next time. But unfortunately, I've only got time for one more track, or have I? And it's the third and final one from Caravanserai by Santana, from late 1972, our featured album this week on The Lamb Show. And here's a track written by drummer Michael Shreve. It's called Every Step of the Way.

Carlos Santana and the Boys with Every Step of the Way from our featured album Caravanserai, and that brings this week's Lamb Show to a close. Or does it? I very much hope that you've enjoyed the music you've heard over the course of the last 3 hours, and you'll join me again next time. And don't forget all of our other fabulous shows here on White Cliffs Radio, the pearl of the Kent cyberwaves. So wherever you are, whatever you're doing, have a magnificent week. Mind how you go. Don't let them grind you down. And most importantly, keep a-plogging.

0: biscuit? Yes, it has.
1: Really?
0: Not really. I was only joking.

Hello everyone, I'm Jennifer Gay, one of the Children's Hour announcers. For the next few minutes, I'd like you to see some of the children's programmes. Every day at 5 o'clock, we come on the air from this studio, which is the home of Muffin the Mule, Mr. Turnip, Prudence, Hank, and all the stars of Children's Hour. I'm alone in the studio at the moment, because rehearsal hasn't started yet. But before it does, perhaps you'd like to come and have a look round with me. This is the camera through which you see me making all my announcements. And there's the microphone which picks up my voice. Over there is all the scenery set ready for

Greetings, proggers, and welcome once again to The Lamb Lies Down on Herne Bay on Whitecliff Radio, the sound of the southeast. I'm Mick Capewell, and for the next 3 hours, I'll be playing yet another vintage selection of progressive music. And to begin with, there's Luc Henrion

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1: Hello, Austin. I'm Basil Exposition with British Intelligence. We have just received word that Dr. Evil is planning a trap for you tonight at the Electric Psychedelic Pussycat Swingers Club here in swinging London.
2: We'll be there. It's all-

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1: And here we go again, a brand new year, but the same old music from the 1960s. But we'll still find some things you probably haven't heard before during the course of proceedings. But welcome along, I hope you had a wonderful holiday and you're raring to go for this new year that's just started. We will start this week with a band called The Carnaby, which of course was named after Carnaby Street, the fashion centre for London in the 1960s. And Jump and Dance.
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0: That's the Moody Blues and Love and Beauty. Before that, the Carnaby and Jump and Dance. Oh, I think we've done enough of that over the last fortnight, don't you? Let's move on with the Beatles cover version. And normally, you play, or I play, Bob Rivers at Christmas time. But we haven't quite finished with him yet.
1: They covered the Beatles. Maybe they should have known better.

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So I don't know where I can get a cold of gin this time of night. Are you going to finish that chicken wing?

0: As an artist simply calling herself Beverly at the time, it was the first release on the DRAM record label in 1966 called Happy New Year, and Beverly went on to marry John Martin, the folk-styled singer that was signed to Island Records in the later 1960s, and she and John made a couple of marvellous albums, John and Beverly Martin, well worth checking out. Before that, Bob Rivers, of course, a New Year resolution, or revolution, number one, nine, one of them anyway. Right, the A-side, B-side, 1966, The Rolling Stones. And who's driving your plane?
1: What is a B-side?
2: Well, you see, it's the other side of the record, the one no one ever plays, you know that one?

0: Have you seen your mother, baby, standing in the shadows? Let's hope not. Rolling Stones, 1966. And before that, Who's Driving Your Plane? Which was on the other side of that single, at least here in the UK.
1: Hi, I'm Jeff Dorsett. Just popped in to tell you about my show, A Kick Up the 80s. In the decade where MTV tried to kill the radio star, I'll bring you features like Cover from Another Brother, the best air guitar song in the world ever. So from Bruce Springsteen to Ultravox, Madonna to Guns N' Roses, A-ha to ABC, it's all here. 10 a.m. on Saturdays and 4 p.m. Thursdays on Whitecliffs Radio, the home of the East Kent Riviera.

Arguably another song that should have been a hit there. Raymond Froggatt and the original version of The Red Balloon, as the Dave Clark Five called it. That was Calo La Vita. And before that, The Spectrum, an excellent band from the 1960s, and a song called Forget Me Not. Now the Rockin' Berries, who with Jeff Tutton's falsetto vocals were well set to cover a few Tokens tunes like this that got in the charts.

He's in town by the Rockin' Berries. I saw Dave Berry online recently, giving everyone his Christmas and New Year wishes. Dave hasn't been well during 2024. He wasn't well. And I can't guarantee, and he probably can't guarantee, that he'll be doing any more live performances. But it's great to know that he's still with us, and hopefully will be for a long, long time. Here he is with a Buddy Holly song. If there's a better version of Heartbeat, then I haven't heard it yet.

0: Dave Berry and Heartbeat. Now the same difference feature, and this time round it's two songs called Heaven and Hell, and we'll start with a rarity from The Who.
1: The same difference. Different songs that share a title.

0: two songs called Heaven and Hell. The first recorded by The Who. We may have been creeping into 1970 with that Who song. Written by John Entwistle, it appeared first on the B-side of the live version of Summertime Blues. And we followed them with the Easy Beats, very much from the 1960s, and their own song called Heaven and Hell.
1: 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There'll be three of the best tunes from a classic artist. We do Should Have Been But Wasn't, one of those radio-worthy songs that never actually made the charts. 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And the end of the line quiz, seeing if you can guess a big hit record just from the last few seconds. 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

0: Jerry Butler, first of those two, with the original of Make It Easy on Yourself, of course a big hit for the Walker Sisters in the 1960s, followed by Kiki D. That woman could sing the phone book and get it in the charts, despite the fact that she had ridiculously little chart success so far in her career. That was Why Don't I Run Away From You, a cover version of the Tammy Lynn hit, but recorded before Tammy got her hit in the charts. That was a hit on the back of the Northern Soul fans in the 1970s. Now, I suppose about this next song, you could say this.
1: We're going to do a song that the Right Honourable Gentleman has never heard before.

That's a group called The Majority and a song simply called Simplified. Now the songwriting feature, and this time round we are looking at Chris Andrews, who has written so many great hits for the likes of Sandy Shaw and Adam Faith. But we'll start with The Casuals.

The Casuals and their second of two hits called Toy, first one being Jessamine, and the second song, It's All Right by Adam Faith and the Roulettes, both songs written by Chris Andrews, and ironically, the Adam Faith song, which I'm told was a hit over in America, was only a B-side here in the UK.

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2: 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That was a song called I'll Step Down by Lee Diamond and the Cherokees. 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
6: He could be such a nice boy if he could only learn to overcome his basic shyness.

wonderful Peppermint Rainbow and Walking in Different Circles. And before that, Petula Clark and the very succinctly titled My Love. Now, you can get requests played on My Generation. If you send me an email, I'll include it in a future show. The email address is gary@greatoldies.co.uk. And Phil's done that. Phil lives in Morecambe, up in Lancashire. And he said, any chance of playing something from what I believe is the first concept album ever recorded, The Pretty Things and SF Sorrow? Yes, I've read that too, Phil. I don't know personally, but I'm sure it is true if someone bothered to put it in writing. Unless, of course, it was on social media. This is from that album, SF Sorrow. It's called Walking Through My Dreams.

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0: Three songs in the British chart today in 1961. Cliff and the Shadows at number one with I Love You. We followed them with Anthony Newley and a song called Strawberry Fair. And we finished off with Max Harris and his group and the strangely named Gurney Slade.
1: He's Mick.
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1: Ooh, you thought you were coming to some other function, but tonight, Chuck, this is your party. Surprise, surprise.

Mary Hopkin, 1969. I think that was written by Paul McCartney as well. A song called Goodbye. And before that, the autobiographical song Creek Alley from the Mamas and the Papas. Now, we had, of course, Merseybeat in the 1960s, but we also had Brumbeat from Birmingham. And here, as an exhibit, are Mike Sheridan and the Knight Riders.

Everything was fabulous in the 1960s. I blame Radio Luxembourg with their Fab 208 strapline. But yes, you could buy a magazine and there'd be something in it that was supposed to be the most wonderful thing ever invented. And it was made of cardboard and string and lasted less than an hour, probably. But those were those days. Now, an occasional feature about songs banned by the BBC.

Mess, a song by the Troggs written by Reg Presley called I Can't Control Myself. The controversy revolved around the line, your slacks are low and your hips are showing. In an interview in 2008, Presley maintained that the lyric was just him just writing about hipster trousers, something that guitarist Chris Britton has also backed up. However, in a later interview, he revealed that the inspiration for the song was from a girl in East Anglia who had pillarbox red jeans cut so low you could see bits of her you really shouldn't be able to see. Well, whatever, it didn't harm the sales in the UK. I think it went to number 2.

The Trogs and I Can't Control Myself. And it didn't harm the sales in the UK, but it did harm the sales in America, of course, where the American Billboard charts were based on airplay. And if the thing had been banned, no one was able to play it. So it kind of stiffed over there, but we probably have the pirate radio stations broadcasting offshore here in the UK for to thank for getting around that ban. And later on, Reg told me, he, having put up with that in 1966, decided he was going to write a song they jolly well will ban. So he wrote a song called Strange Movies, which is for another day.

0: That's the wonderful Madeline Bell. Like Kiki D, a lady with pitch-perfect voice vocals, a wonderful singer. And that was called Picture Me Gone. Before that, The Turtles, and a song called I Get Out of Breath. And I don't know if that guitarist on that Turtles song was Duane Eddy, but if it wasn't, he'd doing a very good impersonation.
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6: 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I'll be playing some of my records. I'll see you there.
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0: The Wonderful Idle Race, and including adverts on their album, which that was at the end of that song, which was called The End of the Road. This could be termed the end of the world, because it's the Back to Front for this week. Yes, a Back to Front returns, and it sounds like this. Who is that? And what's the cacophony called? At least the right way round. I will give you a clue already. You see, generosity personified.
1: No words to this? Must be a karaoke tune.
0: Well, Kimmy Pops will give you the clue. But I'll be playing that at the end of the show, so don't bother contacting the studio with any guesses. Now, another Birmingham band on My Generation, this time called The Uglies.

0: The Steve Miller Band from back in 69, I think it was, and a song called Living in the USA. Now we're going back as far as we go back on my generation, because it's time for the real oldies.
1: Here are this week's vintage tunes. God Save the King. King. King. King. King. King.
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0: 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Oh, baby, that's a what I like.
1: What's that, honey? 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

Fats Domino and Blueberry Hill. 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Thanks very much for keeping me company. Hope you can join me same time next week. The answer to the slip disc or the back to front? Well, it was the Dakotas and a song called The Cruel Sea. No Billy J. Kramer on this.

0: Hi, everybody. This is Jeff Hyman, your host for Somewhere in Time. I like to call my show Candy for the Ear and Food for the Brain because it's an hour of great music blended with the stories behind it. I present shows about different genres of music, from rock to disco, country, and folk. Some shows are about historical events, like the iconic Woodstock concert. It's kind of like a box of chocolates. You never know what you're going to get. So join me every Thursday night at 5 p.m. right here on White Cliffs Radio.
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0: 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Alright, right. 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
1: Yo, I'm Airy Snowflake from up north. 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Ujima Flip.
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0: Well, music lovers, do you think you can do better than that lot? 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

0: I'm Terry Vole, TV on the wireless. If you like music that's loud and hairy, then you should listen to the gigantic rock show of the universe on White Cliffs Radio on... No, look, this is the wrong backing music again. How many times do I have to tell you?
1: Sorry, Terry, love. We'll try it again. Take two.
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0: 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Look, it's still wrong.
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0: Play fake, cuddle on the break. 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Say it with me. Like scream it?
1: No, scream, but like, let's like play fake, cuddle on the break.